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0: 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I'll check in with you starting at 2 o'clock this afternoon. 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
1: Did you know that almost half the vegetables and more than three quarters of the fruit that we eat in this country come from just one state, California? Yeah, it's true. And according to a new report by the Environmental Working Group, a health advocacy organization, a lot of this produce is tainted with PFAS, which are sometimes referred to as forever chemicals. Why? Well, the EPA says pesticides keep America's food supply safe, abundant, and affordable. And of course, these chemicals are used in every state, not just California. Now, if you are worried, though, about how much you're consuming, the best thing to do is to buy organic produce, if and when you can. Organic or not, you should rinse all fruits and vegetables under running water. Don't use any soap. And as one epidemiologist told us, use a brush on sturdier items like carrots, potatoes, and cucumbers. I'm Dr. Sanjay Gupta, helping you live a better life.
2: 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I'll check in with you starting at 2 o'clock this afternoon. I'll pass along some fun information. You'll hear weather and traffic together. 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
1: 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The chores are becoming a major chore. 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At 8:15, one driver has how many White Claws? 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
3: A better life with Dr. Sanjay Gupta.
4: 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But are they safe? And do they really work? Well, first, let's talk about actual magnesium. That's an essential mineral that is needed for more than 300 different processes in the body, according to one dietitian. And most people get enough of it simply from the foods they eat. Now, if you're not getting enough, there are a few different types of supplements you can try. But as always, you should talk to your doctor before starting any new medication or supplement, whether it's prescription or over-the-counter. Now, when it comes to the science, we looked into this, and I gotta say, there's not a lot of strong evidence that magnesium supplements will actually help you sleep. They might help you manage pain, they might help you lower your stress levels, or work to get your muscles to relax. And maybe it's those things then that help you get some better sleep. I'm Dr. Sanjay Gupta, helping you live a better life.
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0: 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You'll hear weather and traffic together. 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
1: 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At 7:45, it's Rachel's Mom Rant. 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
1: 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At 7:45, it's Rachel's Mom Rant. The chores are becoming a major chore. A couple of stories from the home front. At 8:15, one driver has how many White Claws? 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
6: 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Wake up. What a lovely morning.
0: Get up, get moving, and get going. It's time for Rachel Geddes in the Morning on 96.1 WHNN.
7: Well, good morning. Hello and happy Tuesday. Here we are, June 16th. And starting to feel a little bit like fall already. I'm just kidding. Oh, my goodness. It was a pretty pinkish-orange sky out there this morning on your sunrise. Looked beautiful. But it was a little chilly last night. Went to my godson's baseball game over there in Bay City. And he plays in the Pony Leagues. And pitched a shutout last inning there. That was awesome. But, Yeah, so we were kind of bundled up last night. We brought some blankets out, as a matter of fact. The wind would blow, it'd be a little chilly. Well, anyways, we've got rain coming today, which I don't know. I don't know if we need much more, especially as much as we got after we got so much rain over the weekend, for sure. There was a couple of my plants. I planted them in a bad area where the water was overflowing from the eaves straws, and I was like, my little babies! Arlo was like, Mom, those are dead. I'm like, no! No, they're not dead. Anyways, we'll see if they come back. They got a little drowned out. Let's put it that way. All right. So, let's see what's happening today. We've got our famous Father's Day reverse trivia, 7:10 and 8:10. So, at 7:10, I give you the answer, tell you what it is. At 8:10, you've got to give me the question. All right. So, you have to be listening because I don't think you'll get the question without the answer. All right, so we'll do that. We got some great prizes for that, too. If you like to golf, we've got a Father's Day round of golf, a foursome with Cart at Apple Mountain. And then also, you'll be in the running for a weekend getaway at Shanty Creek with golf, all brought to you by our friends at Saginaw's Old Town Junction. We're going to throw in dinner for $250 there to spend as well. So be listening, 7:10. Don't miss it. Are you ready? Let's get going. We got the news to get to. Here we go.
1: Good morning, I'm Matt Barber with your ABC 12 News headlines. A Saginaw man is accused of stealing a 911 dispatcher's truck and the pistol inside it, which investigators say he used to shoot someone. 38-year-old Marcus Johnson faces 14 charges in all. Investigators say Johnson was arraigned last week on a retail fraud charge and then was released from jail. When he left, he walked over to the 911 center on June 9th and stole a pickup that belonged to a 911 employee. Court papers show Johnson found a handgun in the truck, drove to Lawndale Estates in Saginaw Township, and fired gunshots into two homes. A 71-year-old man was shot in the leg and is recovering. Johnson was arrested. It's not clear why he targeted the homes. The Saginaw Valley State University Board of Control has approved tuition rates and the operating budget for the next academic year, along with major housing renovations. For the 2026-27 year, full-time Michigan undergraduates will pay $14,280, a 4.4% increase. The board also approved up to $6.4 million to renovate apartment-style housing in the University Village complex. I'm Matt Barber from ABC 12 News, and those are your headlines on 96.1 WHNN.
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14: This is meteorologist Kevin Goff. Dry weather this morning gives way to scattered rain and thunderstorms this afternoon into the evening hours. We'll top out in the low 70s with a southwest wind at 10 to 20 miles per hour and gusty. Overnight, mostly cloudy, down to around 54 with mostly cloudy skies on Wednesday. Some late night rain could be heavy at times. Look for highs back into the low 70s. As we head on into Thursday, a few lingering showers. Temperatures only in the upper 60s.
7: 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All right now we're at 59 in Flint, 57 in the Tri-Cities, and so far so good today. Got one cup of coffee down. Richard Eats is filling in down this hallway, and he brought a giant breakfast burrito for me. I almost just hugged him on the spot. Anyways, thank you. That was wonderful. Local influencer, if you haven't seen him, I tagged him in our post on Facebook. All right, so we're going to go around the water cooler and talk a little bit about what's going on. We'll update you on some soccer in the chair that Taylor sat in. Boy, the Cleveland Cavaliers did something right on this one. I'll explain next. 96.1 WHNN.

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And streaming at WHNN.com, 6:12 on your Tuesday morning. I've had coffee, I've had breakfast, and now I just got to get on with the show. But I mean, another go-around of coffee. How about you? All right. Well, it's going to be dry this morning. And then this afternoon, we're going to have scattered rain and thunderstorms. Windy as well. Our high in the low 70s. Was a pretty sunrise this morning. But we'll see. We've got some rain coming. Now, tonight, mostly cloudy. 54 for the low overnight. Tomorrow, mostly cloudy. Late heavy rain. So that would be Wednesday into Thursday. Our high of 70 tomorrow. More showers possible on Thursday, too. All right. It's 59 right now in Flint and 57 here in the Tri-Cities. And we've got our famous Father's Day reverse trivia. 7:10, about an hour from now, is when you need to really, really be paying attention. I'll give you the answer to a famous Father's Day trivia question. And then at 8:10, you're going to give me the question. All right. So we've had a couple winners so far, winning some great golf giveaways and chances to play and some $50 gift cards for Saginaw's Old Town Junction. So be listening, and you can get more details on that at the website. All right, to the water cooler we go. Let's see what's happening today. All right, so our 250th birthday is coming up very quickly here. And on July 4th, we're burying a time capsule. America is. And it's not going to be open for another 250 years. That's insane. That's insane. They haven't finalized the list yet, but so far, here's what they're putting in there. An iPhone 17. That's nicer than the one I have. Native American artwork and a Coca-Cola bottle. Interesting. Interesting. Now, the director of the project says, we want all the states and territories to be represented, to choose their own objects to submit. Sea to shining sea, and it has to be something personal. Interesting. So does that mean there's going to be 50 items in there for all the 50 states? I don't know. By the way, you can't put anything that will spoil in there. So, yeah. No pie or anything like that.

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1: Playoffs. Brilliant move, right? Because there was a bunch of celebrities that showed up for that series. Ben Stiller, he was there. Kylie Jenner and her boyfriend, Timothée Chalamet. By the way, Kylie's chair went for more money than Timothée Chalamet's. All he got was $1,200. So they auctioned off these chairs. Doesn't say if they're for charity, though. That's the thing. I don't know. Where's that money going? Let's see. Who else? Oh, Taylor Swift. She was there. Her chair sold at auction for $7,000. So not too shabby. See, I told you. It was brilliant, Cleveland. Whoever thought that up? Good stuff.
2: A Better Life with Dr. Sanjay Gupta.
3: There are lots of things you can measure to get an idea of how healthy you are at any given moment. Temperature, heart rate, blood pressure, just to name a few. But how about how healthy you will be and how long you're likely to live? According to a new study out of the University of Buffalo, two simple strength tests are pretty accurate at predicting longevity in older women. One is hand grip strength, and the other is how quickly people can stand up from a seated position without using their arms. By the way, I remember interviewing former President Jimmy Carter when he was quite old and being really impressed how he just popped out of the chair without using his arms. Not a lot of older people can actually do that. But I think the message here is that maintaining strength as you age is going to help you perform everyday activities, but also help you avoid injury and stay independent. I'm Dr. Sanjay Gupta, helping you live a better life.
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3: This is meteorologist Kevin Goff. Dry weather this morning gives way to scattered rain and thunderstorms this afternoon into the evening hours. We'll top out in the low 70s with a southwest wind at 10 to 20 miles per hour and gusty. Overnight, mostly cloudy, down to around 54 with mostly cloudy skies on Wednesday. Some late night rain could be heavy at times, but for highs back into the low 70s. As we head on into Thursday, a few lingering showers, temperatures only in the upper 60s.
4: It's 59 in Flint right now, 57 here in the Tri-Cities. And a quick reminder for you that we're doing a Lionel Richie and Earth, Wind, and Fire Fly Away. Yeah, the two groups together this summer. And you get to pick the city you want to go see them in. We'll take care of the flights, the hotel, and all the tickets to the show. So we'll get your whole trip planned for you. All you have to do is text in for your chance to win it. So you'll have your keywords at 8 o'clock, 11, 2 and 5. We get as close to the top of the hour as we can with those keywords. All right, so be ready to text in today and be ready for this. We hear a lot of bad news all the time, right? It's always coming at us. We're going to take a pause and get some good news with Tell Me Something Good. Coming up next here with Rachel Geddes in the morning, 96.1 WHNN.
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5: 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I could use a shopping trip right about now. I notice I'm wearing like t-shirts instead of regular shirts. I need some new clothes. All right, anyways, on to the Tell Me Something Good. You know, I love farmers, and obviously we as a society couldn't exist without them, all the food that they're making. But unfortunately, some devastating wildfires have burned vast areas of Nebraska ranch land. I'd not heard about this. Of course, I haven't, you know, I sometimes catch more news than other weeks. It just depends. But there were some devastating wildfires that were burning lots of areas in Nebraska, lots of ranch land, and thousands of people across the U.S. have stepped up to help the struggling farmers recover. Now, donations have been pouring in, including over $1 million in relief funds and tens of thousands of dollars worth of hay. That's just wonderful. Apparently, that's a lot of what burned. Of course, you've got to feed the animals. Volunteers also help cover transportation costs to deliver those supplies across the long distances. We can come together. We can help out. And we can all do it if we work together. So I love that. Yeah, that is good. I didn't, like I said, I had not heard about, you know, you hear a lot about wildfires if they're, you know, in big cities like L.A. or if they're in the mountains or things like that. But I had not heard about this one in Nebraska. And obviously, everybody coming together to help out and donate. And I guess we know where our bread is buttered, right? So we got to help out where we can.
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0: Wednesday, June 17th at Soaring Eagle Casino and Resort.
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0: Cryptic Rock says, the Tano Jones Revelry is an eclectic ray of sunshine filled with pure musicianship. Wednesday, June 17th at Soaring Eagle Casino and Resort. 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
2: 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I welcome super cute, adoptable dogs and cats from local animal shelters and adoption agencies right into the studio. You'll hear their stories and find out about their personalities. 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We do it because every wag and purr deserves a forever home.

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2: Good morning, I'm Matt Barber, 3 ABC 12 News headlines. A bright man and his company have pleaded to falsifying water safety tests for private water systems across the state, including in Michigan. Michigan Attorney General Dana Nessel said Douglas Environmental entered a no-contest plea to conducting a criminal enterprise and 6 counts of forgery. To see those communities affected, look for this story at abc12.com and inside of our ABC 12 News app. According to a new poll from University of Michigan Health, C.S. Mott Children's Hospital, 52% of parents polled admitted to following the location of their children ages 18 to 25 with smartphones. The poll's co-director says the biggest factor motivating the surveillance was peace of mind. Among the half of parents who do not track their young adult children, the majority believed it would be a violation of their children's privacy. On the flip side, 48% of parents polled say their young adult children track them, usually in situations where they share locations with each other. I'm Matt Barber from ABC 12 News, and those are your headlines on 96.1 WHNN.
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6: This is meteorologist Kevin Goff. Dry weather this morning gives way to scattered rain and thunderstorms this afternoon into the evening hours. We'll top out in the low 70s with a southwest wind at 10 to 20 miles per hour and gusty. Overnight, mostly cloudy down to around 54 with mostly cloudy skies on Wednesday. Some late night rain could be heavy at times. Look for highs back into the low 70s. As we head on into Thursday, a few lingering showers. Temperatures only in the upper 60s.
1: It's 59 right now in Flint, 59 in the Tri-Cities, waking you up on this Tuesday morning. Over on Facebook, we're chatting about breakfast. The local influencer Richard Eats came in this morning with giant breakfast burritos and brought me one. So I devoured it. And then I want to know what you were having for breakfast. Weigh in on our Facebook page and get ready for our famous Father's Day reverse trivia as close to 7:10 as I can get it. I'm working on the answer right now, along with the question then at 8:10 for an amazing Father's Day prize package. Yes, Father's Day is Sunday. Do not forget. I've got all that coming up right here on 96.1 WHNN, 80s, 90s, and now.

0: 96.1 WHNN. In honor of Father's Day, it's Famous Fathers Reverse Trivia. Here's Rachel Geddes with the answer to today's question.
1: Yes, hello, hello. The way we play is I give you the answer. It's very Jeopardy-like. I give you the answer now, and then at 8:10, you'll be listening, and you have to give me the question. So it all matches up. Our Famous Fathers Reverse Trivia going on, sponsored by Saginaw's Old Town Junction. 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Now, your grand prize is a getaway weekend for two at Chaney Creek, including golf, and a $50 gift card for Saginaw's Old Town Junction. All right, that's your grand prize. All right, here you go. Here's today's answer in our Famous Fathers. Okay, raincoat salesman. That's all I can say. Raincoat salesman. That's the answer. Do you know the question? Make sure you're here at 8:10. And if you do, caller 10 will be an instant winner. All right. And you'll be in the running for that grand prize. All right. One more time. The answer is raincoat salesman. All right. And by the way, you're going to need that raincoat later today. Starting out with some partly cloudy skies. See a little bit of sun coming up now. And eventually going to have showers and thunderstorms late this afternoon. And our high in the low 70s. Cloudy and 54 tonight. Tomorrow, a mostly cloudy day. Late heavy rain. So late Wednesday into Thursday is some heavy downpours is kind of what we'll see there. All right. And our high of 70 tomorrow. So this is kind of what we're going to see most of the week, for the most part. I mean, kind of chilly, a little bit of rain here and there, and temperatures, you know, in the low 70s. All right, let's get to it. I've got a story for you. This is kind of a weird one. A 33-year-old man was pulled over in Florida on Friday after he was clocked flying down the highway. Luckily, nothing bad happened to this guy. I mean, it really could have. He was going more than 90 miles per hour, and the cop noticed that Connor seemed heavily intoxicated. Yep, noticed it right away. But then looked to the passenger seat, noticed that there was just sort of like a mountain of empty White Claw cans on the passenger seat. At least hide the evidence, dude. You could at least put them in the back seat or the trunk. You know, if you got, you know, throw them all the way to the back. Well, he literally had a mountain of cans. 34 open, empty containers. 34. Somebody counted them. Somebody's job was to count these. Connor got arrested and registered a blood alcohol content, 0.177, more than twice the legal limit, charged with DUI. There's a picture here, too. Apparently, hold on. I'm gonna zoom in. Oh, he liked the black cherry. Oh, the black cherry White Claws. I like those, too. But not 34 of them, and not while I'm driving. So anyways, I mean, maybe he was just, you know, drunk on something else. Maybe he just was on his way to the store to take his cans back, get his 10 cents. I mean, just wants some extra money to buy more White Claws. Yeah.
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96.1 WHNN. We're talking a little bit about breakfast this morning. Why not? It's food. All right. So on Facebook, Ginger says, oh, she's going to have some sausage and boiled eggs. Lori Fulcher, popcorn for breakfast. Woman after my own heart right there.

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1: Things are looking good on the roads this morning, but I wanted to give you a reminder of our Highway Patrol number in case you see something. 855-961-0961. You can always call if you see any updates. And in the meantime, let's get over and check weather.
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2: This is meteorologist Kevin Goff. Dry weather this morning gives way to scattered rain and thunderstorms this afternoon into the evening hours. We'll top out in the low 70s with a southwest wind at 10 to 20 miles per hour and gusty. Overnight, mostly cloudy, down to around 54 with mostly cloudy skies on Wednesday. Some late night rain could be heavy at times. Look for highs back into the low 70s. As we head on into Thursday, a few lingering showers. Temperatures only in the upper 60s.
1: 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It's 59 now in Flint, and we're at 61 here in the Tri-Cities, and about a half hour from now, we'll have a Lionel Richie and Earth, Wind, and Fire keyword. It could get you a trip to go see them live in the city of your choice. Don't miss it. All right, coming up next, it's Rachel's Mom Rant. I started off this project, and I was very optimistic about the kids doing lots of chores and things this summer, and I'll let you know how it's going. Couple of wins, couple of losses. Coming up next, Rachel Geddes in the morning, 96.1 WHNN.
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0: 96.1 WHNN, 80s, 90s, and now. Rich will get us in the morning, always live on the mobile app. And lots of great discussion happening over on our Facebook page today. First off, well, yesterday I posted, I was asking about your great-grandparents. And, you know, do you remember them? Are they still around? That kind of thing. So you can weigh in on that topic. Then this morning, of course, I'm just asking you about your breakfast. So you can weigh in. Let me know what you're having for breakfast. I am inspired by some of these healthy options. John says, I wish I was eating a breakfast burrito, but I had oatmeal. Good, John. Good. Jill says, coffee and a glass of chocolate milk. It's an interesting combination. Tom says, 2 Fig Newtons and coffee. Yeah, okay, interesting. Sourdough toast and black coffee. That sounds good, Jill. That sounds good. All right, thanks for those. Keep weighing in over there. And it's going to be a little cooler today. If you like the cooler temperatures, you'll be happy. We're starting off with partly sunny skies, and we're going to see some rain and thunderstorms move in this afternoon. Our high in the mid-70s. More showers overnight, and on Wednesday, chance for more showers, increasing clouds, and highs in the low 70s. Right now, 61 in the Tri-Cities. And it's time for Rachel's Mom Rant. So kids are home. I was busy yesterday. I really didn't see them that much. I picked them up from their summer program, and then I was with them for a couple hours, and then I went off in another direction. So I didn't see them that much, but I've been trying to get them to do chores this summer. My rule was 1 chore per day, per kid. And, you know, I'll even let them pick. You know, I give them some options. I say, okay, what do you want to do today? And one of the wins over the weekend, our friend, nothing drives cleaning the house like some friends coming over. So our friend Kristen and her daughter were going to come over. And I was like, all right, this is a great chance for you guys to get your chores done. Who wants to clean the toilet in the guest bathroom? So let's see who stepped up and did that one. I think Miles did that one. And then I had Arlo do the other one the next day. Yeah, they didn't love that, but it was one good thing was I kept reiterating after you get done with this, you know, portion, go wash your hands with hot water and soap. Good. They've never wanted to wash their hands more ever than after cleaning the toilet. You know, most kids, they like fake wash their hands now, right? So, you know, they were really washing their hands. Like, okay, yes, Mom, you don't have to tell us twice. So those were a couple of wins, right? That was good stuff. But another day, I had Miles make the lunches. They have to take their lunches. I say, okay, go in, make your lunch. You know what you have in your lunch every single day for all school year, or you know sort of the combination, you know, a sandwich, some chips, some fruit, maybe a little either some kind of a snack like some cookies or a, you know, fruit roll-up, something like that, like a little sweet, and sometimes a granola bar. Anyways, he knows what's in there. I say, make the lunches, plural, you and your brother. So he goes in, he does all of his lunch with like 10 questions for 5 items, and then he still hasn't done brother's lunch, and brother gets pretty much the same thing that he has. I was like, you should have maybe done them both at the same time. Boom, 2 apples in this one, 2 sandwiches, 2 chips. Would have saved you a whole lot of time. So that was the learning process. And then let's see. Oh, and then I had Arlo do dishes one day. He used to like to do the dishes. Used to. The older he gets, he's less likely to do them. Before, I think he just liked playing in the water, the soap bubbles, right? So I said, hey, I need you to do the dishes. He did about half the dishes, and then he kind of just was like, I guess I'm done now. I don't want to finish. Yeah, I don't either. That's why I made you do it. But I guess overall, you know, they're being a little bit more engaged. They're getting their stuff done. They're still asking me 1,000 questions. What I'm trying to do is give them a chore and then disappear. So they have to use their brain and figure it out for themselves. But that doesn't always happen. I can't run away far enough. They find me. And then they ask me 1,000 questions. So that's a work in progress. Now, one thing I have been doing as part of Rachel's Mom Rant, an extension of Rachel's Mom Rant, is my summer survival tips of the day. And I've been putting them on Facebook. So moms and grandparents who are with the kids all day, all summer long, you can get the tips on Facebook. And the first one was try this, set up a daily quiet hour where everyone reads or rests, and even a teenager's, and it gives you a reset from the day and keeps the day from chaos. Give it a try. Let us know. Let me know how it goes. The second tip is about to go on Facebook in just a few minutes. You can check it out there. And parents, good luck.
1: Good morning. Good morning.
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2: Good morning, I'm Matt Barber with your ABC 12 News headlines. A Saginaw man is accused of stealing a 911 dispatcher's truck and the pistol inside it, which investigators say he used to shoot someone. 38-year-old Marcus Johnson faces 14 charges in all. Investigators say Johnson was arraigned last week on a retail fraud charge and then was released from jail. When he left, he walked over to the 911 center on June 9th and stole a pickup that belonged to a 911 employee. Court papers show Johnson found a handgun in the truck, drove to Lawndale Estates in Saginaw Township, and fired gunshots into two homes. A 71-year-old man was shot in the leg and is recovering. Johnson was arrested. It's not clear why he targeted the homes. The Saginaw Valley State University Board of Control has approved tuition rates and the operating budget for the next academic year, along with major housing renovations. For the 2026-27 year, full-time Michigan undergraduates will pay $14,280, a 4.4% increase. The board also approved up to $6.4 million to renovate apartment-style housing in the University Village complex. I'm Matt Barber from ABC 12 News, and those are your headlines on 96.1 WHNN.
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1: 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We've got an accident at westbound 69 and West Bristol Road. Keep an eye on that. And eastbound 69 and southbound 75 in Flint Township. An accident there as well. 855-961-0961 to be part of our Highway Patrol.
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8: This is meteorologist Kevin Goff. Dry weather this morning gives way to scattered rain and thunderstorms this afternoon into the evening hours. We'll top out in the low 70s with a southwest wind at 10 to 20 miles per hour and gusty. Overnight, mostly cloudy, down to around 54 with mostly cloudy skies on Wednesday. Some late night rain could be heavy at times. Look for highs back into the low 70s. As we head on into Thursday, a few lingering showers. Temperatures only in the upper 60s.
1: 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And in case you missed that keyword for Lionel Richie and Earth, Wind, and Fire, here you go. 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We'll put you in the running for two tickets to see Lionel and Earth, Wind, and Fire. 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Your next keyword comes up at 11 with Kim St. James today. All right, coming up in just a couple of songs, we're going to see if we can find a winner in our famous Father's Day reverse trivia. Been doing this all week in honor of dear old dad. Yeah, Father's Day's coming up on Sunday. And some great golf packages await you from Apple Mountain, from Shanty Creek Resort, and food from Saginaw's Old Town Junction. Wonderful. All right, that's coming up next here on 96.1 WHNN.

0: 96.1 WHNN. In honor of Father's Day, it's Famous Fathers Reverse Trivia. Here's Rachel Geddes.
1: Yes, yes. A smattering of applause there. Okay. We're giving you a chance to win something amazing for Dad. Father's Day's coming up on Sunday, and we've been talking about famous fathers. Yes, it doesn't matter where they're from, pop culture, TV, whatever. They're famous fathers, so keep that in mind. As at 7:10, I gave you the answer. It's now a little bit past 8:10. I need the question. So, in order to do that, I need you to call 855-961-0961. Do you think you know what it is? I mean, hopefully you were paying attention at 7:10, so you've got the answer. All right. It might be a little bit of a tricky one for you, but up for grabs, of course, we've got our daily prize, which is a foursome of golf with carts at Apple Mountain in Freeland. Amazing, the premier place to golf in mid-Michigan. We're going to put you in the running for a weekend getaway for two up north at Shanty Creek and a $50 gift card for Saginaw's Old Town Junction, one of my favorite places. Delicious food, delicious here in Saginaw. All right, caller 10 right now. I need to know the question to the answer I asked at 7:10. All right, call now.
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1: Oh yeah, they said everything's like this.
0: Cryptic Rock says, the Tano Jones Revelry is an eclectic ray of sunshine filled with pure musicianship. 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

0: 96.1 WHNN. In honor of Father's Day, it's Famous Fathers Reverse Trivia. Here's Rachel Geddes.
1: All right, let's get to the phone lines. So here's how it worked. At 7:10 this morning, I gave you the answer to a Famous Father's Day trivia question. Now you need to give me the question. So on the phones with me, we have, hello, who's this?
2: Elizabeth Donahue.
1: Hi, Elizabeth. How are you today?
2: Good, thank you. How are you?
1: I'm doing good. Doing good. All right, so back at 7:10, I gave you the answer to the Famous Father's Day reverse trivia. Do you know what the question is?
2: Raincoat salesman.
1: Okay, that's the answer. That's what I gave. Now I need the question. Do you know what it relates to?
2: Oh, no, I don't.
1: Oh, no.
2: I just heard you call.
1: That's okay. That's all right. Sorry, Elizabeth. I'm moving to the next one. Try again tomorrow.
2: Okay.
1: Hello there. What is the question?
3: The question is, what is the job of Marty or Morty Seinfeld, the TV sitcom Seinfeld?
1: That's correct.
3: He is a raincoat salesman.
1: Yes, you got it. You got it. Nice job. Caller before you did not get it, so you got lucky on that one. What's your name?
3: My name is Garth.
1: How you doing, Garth?
3: I'm doing just fine. How about yourself?
1: Good. All right, are you winning this golf for yourself?
3: This is actually for my dad.
1: Oh, for your dad. Oh, I was going to give you some grief. Good for you, Garth. Hey, you could be in the foursome at Apple Mountain. Why not?
3: Cool.
1: All right. Congratulations, Garth. I've also got you in the running for the grand prize, which is 18 holes of golf, including cart at Shanty Creek, and two nights to spend the weekend, okay?
3: All right.
1: Plus, we're going to throw in $50 for you to eat before you go up north at Saginaw's Old Town Junction. All right, that's our grand prize.
3: Sweet.

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2: Meteorologist Kevin Goff. Dry weather this morning gives way to scattered rain and thunderstorms this afternoon into the evening hours. We'll top out in the low 70s with a southwest wind at 10 to 20 miles per hour and gusty. Overnight, mostly cloudy, down to around 54 with mostly cloudy skies on Wednesday. Some late night rain could be heavy at times. Look for highs back into the low 70s. As we head on into Thursday, a few lingering showers. Temperatures only in the upper 60s.
3: Right now, we're at 62 in Flint, 63, but some bright sunshine out there in the Tri-Cities. And hey, if you didn't get through on our famous Father's Day reverse trivia, we'll do it again tomorrow. 7:10, I gave you the answer. 8:10, you give me the question, and you can win that great prize pack, all right? All right, I'm going to be getting ready for Celebrity 60 and pulling together all of the celebrity gossip, including those Cleveland Cavaliers. They are smart. Celebrities sit in their chairs. We're going to get some cash out of this deal. All right, I'll tell you what they did next with Rachel Geddes in the morning. 96.1 WHN.
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0: WHNN says, got a minute? Then you have time to listen to the Celebrity 60 with Rachel Geddes.
1: All right, so the Cleveland Cavaliers, man, this was a smart idea by somebody back in the marketing department. They auctioned off some chairs that the celebrities sat in during the NBA playoffs. And guess whose chair went for the most money? Taylor Swift, $7,000. And it outsold Travis Kelce. Yeah, big deal. Her fiancé, Timothy Chalamet, Kylie Jenner, and others. I was combing the story to see what they actually did with the money. And it doesn't say. Like, does it go to, like, the Cavs charity? I don't know. It doesn't list anything about that. So who knows? Maybe it's just going back into the Cavs pockets. Who knows? All right, John Stamos, who still looks really good, even into his 60s. He said he's had two nose jobs done in his life. He went to Michael Jackson's plastic surgeon to get the first one fixed. He said, he did not make me look like Michael Jackson. Thank goodness. Okay, yeah. Yeah, because one botched the job and then, yeah. So the first one was a long time ago in the early 80s. All right, Boy George, he used AI to help recreate his voice when he was 22 for a new version of Culture Club's Karma Chameleon. It's part of an effort to reclaim ownership of the song. And he's kind of following in Taylor's footsteps where he said, I want my song. I want my voice on it. I want it to be me. So even though it's AI. All right, the World Cup games continue today. Lots of good games out there. Those are fun to watch. I mean, U.S. doesn't play until Friday, and America's Got Talent, the auditions, 8 o'clock on NBC tonight, and that's your 60.
2: Good morning. Good morning.
0: Thanks for waking up with Rachel Geddes in the morning.
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96.1 WHNN. Well, Rethke Park is kicking off their Picnic in the Park concert series tonight in Thomas Township. However, with the rain coming, they're going to keep an eye on things and let you know if there's a rain out. But live music and a picnic sounds good to me. 96.1 WHNN, even some stargazing.

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11: 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What up?

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6: Storm alert weather from ABC 12. Well, we've got a dry morning, but this afternoon we're going to see scattered rain and thunderstorms. Windy as well. Our high in the low 70s. Tonight, mostly cloudy, low dropping down to the mid 50s. And then for tomorrow, mostly cloudy day. Late Wednesday into Thursday, that's when we're going to see another round of heavy rain. Our high tomorrow at 70. Lingering showers into Thursday as well. 66 now in Flint, 66 with bright sunshine here in the Tri-Cities.

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96.1 WHNN, 80s, 90s, and now. Rachel Geddes in the morning. Apparently, we prefer to walk in a circle counterclockwise. Humans do, but scientists don't know why. Not me. I'd rather go clockwise around. But I don't really want to walk in circles anyways.

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Favorites from now. 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

0: on WHNN 80s, 90s. And now Rachel get us in the morning and ready to get out of here. So last night went to see my godson play some baseball and sat outside for a little bit. That was fun. Tonight, back home. No plans at this point, so that's good. We'll just see where the night takes us and hang out with the kiddos for a little bit. Hey, if you missed Rachel's mom rant, I added in the summer survival kit and did a little video for you. You can check that out over on our Facebook page. I'm going to keep those going through the summer for our parents and grandkids and grandparents, too, if you need a little couple extra ideas to keep the kiddos busy this summer. You can check those out. All right, stick around. Kim St. James is coming up next.
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96.9 WHNN. Good morning. I'm Kim St. James. Look for those clouds to increase with some rain this afternoon. Actually, we have rain in the forecast over the next couple of days. On the brighter side, my air conditioning is off. I will survive.

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3: Mid-Michigan weather. The storm alert forecast from ABC 12. Some scattered rain and thunderstorms this afternoon. We'll see highs in the low 70s. Mostly cloudy overnight tonight, a low of 54. And look for some showers and thunderstorms again Wednesday afternoon with a high of

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It was 27 years ago today, back in 1999, that Phil Collins received his star on the Hollywood Walk of Fame. And now it's Dua Lipa, 96.1 WHNN.

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And you get to pick the tour stop. 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

0: 96.1 WHNN 80s, 90s, and now. And I'm to Rachel Geddes in the morning. I'm Kim St. James. All right, coming up, I got a keyword for you. Get ready to text it in. How would you like to go see Lionel Richie, Earth, Wind, and Fire on tour to the city of your choice? You decide. We'll take care of the rest. Airfare, hotel, tickets, premium VIP lounge access, and more. So again, that keyword coming up at the top of the hour. Again, all you have to do is text it in. Couldn't be any easier. 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
14: A better life with Dr. Sanjay Gupta.
15: Staying active every day will go a long way towards helping you live a happy, healthy, and pain-free life. And there is perhaps no movement more fundamental than walking. It reinforces the alignment, stability, and coordinated muscle activation that supports how your body moves, whether you're doing strenuous exercise or simply going about your daily life. This is according to Dana Santis, a strength and conditioning specialist. Even though you walk every day, Dana does say you can make small adjustments to immediately improve your walking mechanics. So, keep your rib cage stacked over your pelvis. Avoid leaning over or arching your lower back. Allow your arms to swing naturally in coordination with your legs. Keep your gaze forward, your jaw relaxed, and then just breathe in through your nose and out through your mouth. I'm Dr. Sanjay Gupta, helping you live a better life.
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16: You ever wake up in the middle of the night or maybe first thing in the morning and notice drool on your pillow? Unless you're sleeping next to someone who hasn't already seen all your good, bad, and ugly, it's probably not that big a deal and not anything to worry about unless it's something that just started happening recently. When people drool at night, it's often because of a stuffy nose, acid reflux, or being a mouth breather. People who sleep on their stomach or side are more likely to drool than someone who sleeps on their back. But in some cases, drooling at night can be a warning.

0: sign of something more serious, like dental issues, sleep apnea, or even early symptoms of Parkinson's disease. If you're at all concerned about this, the best place to start is with an ENT doctor, an ears, nose, and throat doctor. They can recommend a sleep study to possibly get some answers. I'm Dr. Sanjay Gupta, helping you live a better life.
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The best mix of the 80s, 90s, and now.

The Storm Alert forecast from ABC 12. Increasing clouds with some scattered rain and thunderstorms expected this afternoon. We'll see a high of 73. Mostly cloudy overnight tonight, a low of 54. And cloudy for your Wednesday. Again, some afternoon showers are possible with a high of 72.

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0: 96.1 WHNN, 80s, 90s, and now, and I'm to Rachel Geddes in the morning. I'm Kim St. James. Speaking of Rachel, she's been doing her famous father's reverse trivia all this week. Chance to win a really cool Father's Day giveaway, which will be a getaway for two up north at Shanty Creek Resort, a $50 gift card, Saginaw Old Town Junction. And just for playing daily, you're going to get a free foursome of golf with carts at Apple Mountain in Freeland. So here's the deal. At 7:10, she will give the answer to a famous father's trivia question. And then at 8:10, she'll ask it. And you'll know it because you already heard the answer. Again, tomorrow morning with Rachel Geddes, famous father's reverse trivia. Sponsored by Saginaw Old Town Junction. All right, are you ready for a break? Yeah, me too. How about the all 80s lunch? I got it for you coming up at the top of the hour here on 96.1 WHNN.
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Rachel from Rachel Geddes in the Morning. Join me back here tomorrow for Wet Nose Wednesday. All signs point to dogs after 8 o'clock right here in the studio. And they're adoptable dogs. 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

style. It's the All Ladies Lunch, 96.1 WHNN. I'm Kim St. James. You know what happened on this day back in 1989? Ghostbusters 2 was released in theaters. It was a big success, earning over $215 million worldwide. From 1984, it's Madonna, her breakout hit, Borderline, on the All 80s Lunch, 96.1 WHNN.

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Rod Stewart returns to Soaring Eagle Thursday, September 3rd. 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
7: The storm alert forecast from ABC 12. Some scattered rain and thunderstorms this afternoon. We'll see highs in the low 70s. Mostly cloudy overnight tonight, a low of 54. And look for some showers and thunderstorms again Wednesday afternoon with a high of 72.
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0: Finally, there's a product mashup that I would love to try, but it's not available here. 96.1 WHNN 80s, 90s and down. Home to Rachel Geddes in the morning. I'm Kissy James, wrapping up the All Ladies Lunch. All right, I'm talking about Burger King's new chicken fries. They taste like a can of Pringles. So they have combined their chicken fries with Pringles, sour cream, and onion. Doesn't that sound good? So they've coated it in that, cooked it in that, and it sounds delish. I'm like, now that sounds like something I would love and I would love to try. But no, not available here in the U.S. It's only in the U.K. for a limited time. They just released it. Why is it not here? I mean, that would be perfect, right? Sour cream and onion chicken fries from Burger King. Yeah, hopefully they'll be launching it here. But at this point, no word. Doesn't it just figure? Hundrix, where are you coming up next? 96.1 WHNN.
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13: 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Hi, Scott Stein. I'll check in with you starting at 2 o'clock this afternoon. I'll pass along some fun information. You'll hear weather and traffic together. 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

It's a star-spangled summer with 96.1 WHNN. I'm Kim St. James. So as America turns 250 years old, did you hear that they're burying a time capsule that won't be opened for another 250 years? What are they going to put in it? An iPhone, of course, is going in it. But they want something that represents every state. What would we put in it? I don't know, a Petoskey stone? I'm not sure.

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This might be the summer of all summers for Dua Lipa. As you know, she recently married actor Callum Turner in a quiet little ceremony, and then they celebrated for several days in Sicily. They, of course, are on their honeymoon, and they're having some fun right now. She also turns 30 this summer. Dua Lipa, Dance the Night, 96.1 WHNN.

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0: 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Hound of Rachel Geddes in the morning. I keep seeing James. Father's Day, of course, coming up this weekend. And we still have a couple of days left for you to get in the running for our Top Pop Contest. Chance to win $5,000. Maybe Dad wants to upgrade his man cave or take a little vacation. 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All right, coming in at the top of the hour, Scott Stein, going to get you through this afternoon. Two more keywords, too, coming up in our flyaway trip to go see Lionel Richie and Earth, Wind, and Fire on tour. 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Those keywords coming up today at 2 and again at 5. 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All right, you have a great afternoon. 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
0: Our famous Father's Day trivia. Our famous father's reverse trivia continues on Wednesday morning at 7:10. I give you the answer at 8:10 when I tell you to call. 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
3: We will see more clouds than sun for the afternoon. So if you're still seeing sun where you are, enjoy it. Clouds, possible thunderstorm popping up later this afternoon. We'll top out right around 76. Overnight tonight, some scattered rain showers, 58. Tomorrow, more scattered rain, mainly for the afternoon. And high tomorrow, 73.
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4: You ever wake up in the middle of the night or maybe first thing in the morning and notice drool on your pillow? Unless you're sleeping next to someone who hasn't already seen all your good, bad, and ugly, it's probably not that big a deal and not anything to worry about unless it's something that just started happening recently. When people drool at night, it's often because of a stuffy nose, acid reflux, or being a mouth breather. People who sleep on their stomach or side are more likely to drool than someone who sleeps on their back. But in some cases, drooling at night can be a warning sign of something more serious, like dental issues, sleep apnea, or even early symptoms of Parkinson's disease. If you're at all concerned about this, the best place to start is with an ENT doctor, an ears, nose, and throat doctor. They can recommend a sleep study to possibly get some answers. I'm Dr. Sanjay Gupta, helping you live a better life.
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Hey, it's Rachel from Rachel Geddes in the Morning. It's going to be a rainy afternoon, but we'll be back tomorrow morning. Get you started with your Wednesday and more of our famous Father's Reverse Trivia. 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
4: Heart disease is still the leading cause of death here in the United States and around the world. But what if there was something you could do earlier in life to reduce the odds of becoming a statistic? Well, here in the United States, tens of millions of adults already take a statin to lower their cholesterol. But new guidance put out by the American College of Cardiology and the American Heart Association now emphasize that treating high cholesterol sooner could significantly reduce a person's lifetime risk of heart attack or stroke. How early are we talking? In your 30s, believe it or not. Of course, you need to talk to your doctor about whether statins are right for you, but you should know that the evidence is really starting to stack up that shows the earlier you get a jump on reducing lifelong exposure to plaque-causing lipids and lipoproteins, the better the odds are going to be for you. Make sure you get your cholesterol checked. That's the first step. I'm Dr. Sanjay Gupta, helping you live a better life.
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One of my big regrets when it comes to seeing concerts, I've never seen Journey live. I better find them somewhere live because they're going to be done after this tour. It's Open Arms, Steve Perry and Journey, WHNN. Yeah.

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1: Our famous Father's Day trivia. Our famous father's reverse trivia continues on Wednesday morning at 7:10. I give you the answer at 8:10 when I tell you to call. If you've got the question, you get the prizes. 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

question of the day on the WHNN Facebook page. Who is the funniest comedian of all time? I know this spans a lot of years. I'm going to go old school and say Richard Pryor. But Dave Chappelle kind of is top of mind, too. Anyway, let us know. WHNN Facebook page. 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
6: Some rain by the time you head on out this afternoon. Scattered thunderstorms possible. Those will continue into the evening. Low tonight, 58. For the day tomorrow, 72 with clouds and a chance of thunderstorms for the afternoon.

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0: about a month away from Alanis up at Soaring Eagle. That is Hand in My Pocket. Scott Stein, Workday Wrap-Up, another 30 minutes commercial-free coming up, and another winning keyword for the Lionel Richie Earth, Wind & Fire Fly Away. That'll be on the way at the top of the hour. One of the Facebook postings today that we have shared with you is, what should they put in the America 250 time capsule? That is from the state of Michigan. They're burying this America 250 time capsule, I think, on July 4th. It's going to be buried for 250 years. Long time, right? So what should be in it from the state of Michigan? Barb says a can of burners. Good answer. Deb says a pasty. Right from the UP. Sure. Dawn says Michigan and Michigan State football helmets. That would be good. And finally, Mary Carroll says a bag of Better Made potato chips right from Bay City. Sounds good. Let us know what you think should be in from the state of Michigan in the America 250 time capsule.
1: 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It's a magical mix of rock, rum, and food. 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

Rachel from Rachel Geddes in the Morning. I think Bruno Mars probably took some inspiration from Lionel Richie and Earth, Wind, and Fire at some point, right? The dancing, the smooth vocals. 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

0: 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This time, we're ready to send you and a guest to see Lionel Richie and Earth, Wind & Fire. 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
2: 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Next keyword, 8 o'clock tomorrow morning with Rachel Geddes.

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1: Our famous Father's Day trivia. 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We'll have an adoptable dog right here in the studio from Midland County Pit Stop. Only a few more days left of our Lionel Richie and Earth, Wind, and Fire flyaway. 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
6: 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I'll check in with you starting at 2 o'clock this afternoon. I'll pass along some fun information. You'll hear weather and traffic together. 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
8: You ever wake up in the middle of the night or maybe first thing in the morning and notice drool on your pillow? Unless you're sleeping next to someone who hasn't already seen all your good, bad, and ugly, it's probably not that big a deal and not anything to worry about unless it's something that just started happening recently. When people drool at night, it's often because of a stuffy nose, acid reflux, or being a mouth breather. People who sleep on their stomach or side are more likely to drool than someone who sleeps on their back. But in some cases, drooling at night can be a warning sign of something more serious, like dental issues, sleep apnea, or even early symptoms of Parkinson's disease. If you're at all concerned about this, the best place to start is with an ENT doctor, an ears, nose, and throat doctor. They can recommend a sleep study to possibly get some answers. I'm Dr. Sanjay Gupta, helping you live a better life.
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Yeah. Scott Stein, have a great night. 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
1: Our famous Father's Day trivia. 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We'll have an adoptable dog right here in the studio from Midland County Pit Stop. Only a few more days left of our Lionel Richie and Earth, Wind, and Fire flyaway. 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

0: 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Rachel Geddes, Kim St. James, and Scott Stein have a combined 75 years of entertaining on the radio right here in Mid-Michigan, which is amazing because they don't look a day over 30. 96.1 WHNN.
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0: 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Hi, it's Kim St. James. I'll check in with you starting at 10 a.m. You'll hear fun information, news you can use, and the all 80s lunch at noon. 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
10: Recent survey conducted by Common Sense Media found one-third of teenagers prefer AI companions over humans for serious conversations. There's a term for that, social offloading. And experts we talked to warned that this habit could be stunting emotional growth, leaving an already isolated generation who came of age during the pandemic even less prepared for the messiness of human interaction. Sure, AI can help you polish whatever it is you're looking to say, but that's not very human, right? It's the messiness that makes our interactions with each other so real. It's also what makes them so validating, help us to develop our confidence, our voice, our deep bonds with each other. Psychiatrists we talked to encouraged turning to family or friends when you're struggling to express yourself. They are keen to help. I'm Dr. Sanjay Gupta, helping you live a better life.
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